0: Yeah,
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2: 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Wait,
1: well, it's just a good way to get to know people.
2: Yeah, like, as long as you don't just follow traps, it's good.
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2: Thank you.